sleep, not a kind of rock, but the box. Jumping twice, feeling like a radio rock or not. Say, stop the beat, hands in the air, the beat stop getting down everywhere. There's people that are part, people in the pie, people in the side, people in the street with a heart attack. Let's go, man, like I said, you gotta eat that lucky every day. Anything gets a little trouble, just move out the top of the door, let it draw your friends. I'm gonna play, go, tunnel down the street. There's people that are part, people in the pie, people in the side, people in the street with a heart attack.